more. There's Brian Martin on Sheboygan's Country, B93. I got your forecast coming up here in just a few minutes. Right now, it's George Burns with Luke Bryan.

0: Scotty McCreary. See you tonight at 2 Wiggins Country, B93. We're going to get you fired off early, fired up, and get some explosions going on. No, we're not going to get that at all. But we do have fireworks from Kelsey Hart coming up. Also, Florida Georgia Line on the way, and your forecast is next.
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0: All right, your forecast for tonight looks like going to be mainly cloudy skies. Overnight low around 69, a hot one tomorrow with a high of 91.

Kelsey Hart Fireworks on Sheboygan's Country, B93, Brian Scott. We've got Gavin Hancock on the way. Also, Ella Langley coming up here in just a few minutes. It's Blake now. Oh, Red. Sheboygan's Country, B93.

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Frank and Coetzel there. It's Rocky Mountain Low. It's your boy, it's Country B93. Just after 8, good evening. Brian Scott hanging with you. And Josh Turner. This is your man. It's your boy, it's Country B93.

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0: Partly cloudy skies tonight, 69 for your low tomorrow. Hot one. There's heat advisory in effect, 91 for your high tomorrow, 93 on Wednesday.

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see the border guard with a Fu Manchu mustache. 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
1: Partly cloudy, 69 tonight. Tomorrow going to be a hot one, 91 and 93 on Wednesday.

Holmes on Sheboygan's Country. B93 Blake coming up here in just a few minutes right now. It's Bailey Carrington. Don't make you wanna. Sheboygan's Country, B93.

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proud to be playing the music of the red, white, and blue. 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

Sheboygan's Country, B93, Chris Stapleton, Star Spangled Banner, get you going. Two-pack Tuesday. How's everybody doing out there? How we dealing with the heat? It is thick as soon as I walked out of the garage this morning. Now, it's a little better when you get closer to the lakefront, like I would say about 10 degrees better overall yesterday. I would say up at the in our building here, when I left in the middle of the afternoon, still 81, 82. I think it got to the mid-80s. But if you're away from the lake, if you're in the Plymouth area, anywhere like that, you're talking low 90s, and it is thick, thick, humid weather out there. Tropical air. So we did get an extension on the extreme heat warning, as predicted here on the B93 Morning Show. So the extreme heat warning is going to go all the way until Wednesday night now at 7 o'clock. That kind of made sense, right? When we talked about it yesterday, the temperatures weren't all that different, so it made sense that it would go at least 24 hours further. Today will be, I think, the worst of it. Sunny in 92, maybe more in the upper 80s up along the lake. Low tonight is 75 with a chance of a scattered shower. Sunny in 90 on Wednesday. And then that extreme heat warning goes until 7 p.m. on Wednesday. Wednesday's low, 73, a little bit better there. Thursday, 87, mostly sunny, chance of a scattered shower, 30% on Thursday. And right now, the 4th of July holiday, if you have off on Friday like we do, showers are likely, possibly a thunderstorm, 83, so better there. Showers likely Friday night. And the 4th of July for the parade and all that stuff right now, 30% chance of rain, partly sunny and 81. 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We'll get to a news update on the way. We will also get to trivia, kind of sticking with America 250 trivia here this morning with a family four-pack of zoo tickets on the line. Any two-pack Tuesday ideas, text those into 451-2310. We'll start with a Stapleton Millionaire, B93.

0: Sheboygan's Country, B93. He will be headlining the final night of Crossroads 41. We are, only 5 weeks away? 1, 2, 3, 4. Not every morning show gives you counting on the air. 5 weeks and change away. Now, we gave away some tickets. We might have a handful yet that we'll give away once we get closer to it. But we did 2 weeks of giveaways for Crossroads 41, 3-day passes. He will be headlining Saturday night. Jason Aldean, the catalog he's going to play. That'll be fun. 619, it is very sticky out there. We are at 77 degrees at our studio. Now, you have to be very specific in situations like this where it's really warm. And I was born and raised here, so I know the drill, kind of, but we are an odd county to do radio in because on days like this, when it's really hot, you've got some people up against the lake that are saying, I don't know what they're talking about this heat for. It's not that bad out there. It's 78. It's 80. I listen to that guy on the radio talk about 90 degrees. It's fine by me. And then if I try to split the middle and say mid-80s, somebody in Plymouth or the western part of the country say, what the heck is this guy talking about? It's 93 here. It's a gold bond day. Dripping sweat as I get out of my house. So it varies quite a bit in the county. But we did have a texter who went to the Brewer game last night say it was 95 at the Brewer game and 81 when they left here in Sheboygan. So that's the flip. I mean, it really depends on where you are. So we are looking again for highs in the low 90s, generally speaking. And we have an extreme heat warning that is going to go all the way now until 7 o'clock on Wednesday night. That was originally supposed to expire tonight at 7 o'clock. That'll go all the way to tomorrow at 7 o'clock. And then it does kind of look like we'll be back in the mid to upper 80s on Thursday, and we're going to kind of hang out there through the weekend or getting to the weekend. But I think I would think that's going to be it. 7 o'clock extreme heat warning up until tomorrow night. How was tarps off last night for the Brew Crew? I would assume last night was a prime tarps off game. Has that movement kept going? I don't hear them. They don't show them much on TV. I don't know if that's a plan by the TV broadcast to not encourage that. Remember we had that whole tarps off movement that was going on for like 2 weeks where a bunch of guys would go up into the upper regions of the left field or right field, take their shirts off and chant the entire time. Last night, I think at the ballpark would have been tarps off. Even if you weren't taking part in tarps off, I think it was tarps off. But yeah, low to mid-90s at the Brew Crew game last night. Same deal tonight and tomorrow there, I'm sure. We'll get your forecast details and a two-pack Tuesday from, what are we doing here, Rhett Akins. And a texter say, John, could you play two from Rhett Akins? He just got an invitation to join the Grand Ole Opry. We'll do a two-pack Tuesday from him. Coming up.
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0: Extreme heat warning rolls on. Very tropical air out there. We are 77 at our studio. We'll be upper 80s for parts of our listening area, low 90s for other parts. Heat index values around 100 for just about everybody, though. And we will have a low tonight down to 73 with a chance of a scattered shower. Sunny 90 on Wednesday. Still pretty hot and humid. 40% chance of rain Wednesday and a Thursday. Thursday, 40% chance of rain. Getting a little better. Mostly sunny and a high of 87 on Thursday. Friday kind of looking like a rainy day now. We have that day off as our company day off. If you do too, 70% chance of rain, 84, maybe a thunderstorm. Friday night showers are likely, possibly thunderstorms, 60%. So just keep your eye on that for any 4th of July. If you have early festivities you're doing on Friday, I'm sure there are events going on all around the county. So keep our eye on that on Friday. Details at B93Radio.com. Yeah, Red Akins got an invitation to join the Grand Ole Opry. Long overdue. Two-pack Tuesday. Don't get me started into That Ain't My Truck. We'll get to a news update from Stace Keen coming up.

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1: From the WHPL newsroom, here's the latest. I'm Stace Keen. Those attending Saturday's Independence Day celebration, known as Freedom Fest, will be treated to the thrill of a flyover of an F-35A fighter aircraft. It's one of the most advanced fighter jets ever put into defense of the nation. The event is a rare opportunity to witness the jets that are usually only heard during exercises miles overhead, but now making this low-altitude pass in honor of the nation's 250th birthday. Sheboygan's Independence Day celebrations include a parade at 9 o'clock and fireworks show at 9:30 p.m. with the F-35A flyover serving as one of the event's highlights. Mayor Ryan Sorensen noted that the flyover adds a remarkable moment of pride and reflection to our 4th of July festivities. You'll find more information concerning the many elements of Freedom Fest online by visiting the link attached to this story on our website. Anyone who's been disconnected from public utilities due to missing payments is eligible for reconnection due to the extreme heat that we're expecting this week. Wisconsin law prohibits a utility from disconnecting electrical service from occupied dwelling units when there's a heat advisory, a heat warning, or heat emergency issued by the National Weather Service. Additionally, a utility is required to make reasonable attempts to reconnect that service to an occupied dwelling that has been disconnected for non-payment when an occupant states that there's a potential threat to health or life as a result of that disconnection. Once the emergency ends, though, disconnection is again possible. Even those with uninterrupted access to utilities can help ease the burden on the utilities and energy bills by following just a few basic steps. Keep your blinds and curtains closed. Unplug electronics like computers, TVs, and radios when they're not being used. Assure that your air conditioner is clean and maintained with clean air filters, radiators, and such. Wash your clothes or dishes in the early morning or late at night, and turn off your lights when leaving a room. If you've got any questions concerning disconnections during the heat emergency, you should call the PSC. You'll find their number with this story on our website. In the WHPL newsroom, I'm Stace King.
2: An extreme heat warning continues in effect. Today, mostly sunny, hot, humid, high 94, heat index values to 108. Tonight, partly cloudy, low 74. Tomorrow, mostly sunny, hot, and humid, high near 94, heat index values to 103.
3: Yeah, we're in it now. This kind of feels like yesterday, as frustrating as that was for some people, I'm sure, don't love it. Kind of the warm-up, And today and tomorrow kind of seem like they're going to be real bad with heat index values in some of the areas Pete talked about, 107, 108, something like that. So watch out for that. 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So I mentioned yesterday we were recapping the Cheese Capital Festival and the cheese eating competition. And I just said, Twiggy texted me on Saturday and said something came up and it can't be avoided. And I'm unfortunately going to be unable to do it. And I said at the time yesterday, if he wants to tell you more about that, that's his story to tell, not my story to tell. So he has. Your Farm Report with Twiggy said, good morning, John. Farm Report. The Cheese Capital Festival was last weekend. Me, Mrs. Twiggy, Oliver, and Cheyenne went to the parade. The parade was packed, and it was great. We got lots of cheese and even saw the three-time cheese-eating competition winner Matt walking around the parade handing out cheese. I told Mrs. Twiggy, when I win this year, I ain't walking. I'm making John drive me through the parade in the B93 truck if it starts. After the parade, we went back home to rest up the cheese-eating competition and have some pickled eggs and schlitz. We were hoping for Oliver to take a nap so he'd be wide awake for the cheese-eating competition, but he was not acting like himself and kind of looked like he was in pain. So we ended up going to Milwaukee Children's Hospital emergency room. They took great care of him and got him feeling better. Great news there. He is back home now wanting to play with his tractors and skid loaders, so that's a good sign, he said, LOL. It was a scary day, but as my friend Gary Allen said, he's a tough little boy, and being with Oliver is right where I need to be. I see what you did there. Even I saw that one. Normally I miss things, but not that one. Everyone knows how much the cheese eating competition means to me, but there are a couple of things more important than that, and that is one of them. Absolutely correct. That's why I texted him when he texted me. I said, I mean, obviously, this is a nothing burger compared to that, so take care of what you got to take care of. I heard it was a great day, and even Pod Twiggy took my spot and got fifth place this year. He did. And if I remember, he did a little better than my first year. I think when Matt saw that I wasn't there, he thought it was going to be an easy win for him, but someone else came in and took the title. Rumor has it that the winner was a professional hired from Cow Country? What? We'll have to go talk to our buddy Dave about that. And he hired him to take down the B93 family. It's got like, we've got some weird cheese mafia stuff going on right now. Thanks to the Big Cheese for sponsoring the cheese eating competition again. And for everyone that came out to see me win the title, I guess we'll have to wait until next year for that and have something to talk about for the next year leading up to it. That is true. What we lost on Saturday, we gained in content between now and next year. So here is Gary Allen, Two-Pack Tuesday. Tough little boys. Glad to hear everything's going well with Oliver. We'll back it up with Right Where I Need to Be. Church service coming up.

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1: No, he's terrible. Very unmotivated. You got to keep explaining stuff to him. I'm pretty sure he's got a head injury.
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1: Sheboygan's Country, B93, both of those on request. Two-pack Tuesday church service. We had, obviously, Cold One before that one. And then Record Year, I kind of forget about that one with the heat reference in it. So given the weather conditions, church service, Cold One, and Record Year, both on request on Two-Pack Tuesday. Any Two-Pack Tuesday ideas, text those into 451-2310. We had the Red Akins Two-Pack Tuesday, the Gary Allen Two-Pack Tuesday, church Two-Pack Tuesday. Let me know. Talk and text line 451-2310. Of course, topic A, B, and C all week is going to be the heat. So we are at just short of 80 right now. My mom on her morning walk said big difference between the lake and 8th Street. So it's a pretty sharp cutoff. But if you're up against the lake, I think you're in a pretty good spot here still for the remainder of the week. Not going to be chilly, I don't think. But what did I see yesterday? Was it Port Washington? Did you see that graph where they had the heat map out and the heat index values? And every area was in the 90s, mid to upper 90s. When you get west of here, everything was 100 and 105, 108 heat index values. And then there was Port Washington sitting at 66. I got to get my cardigan out. it's like fall weather. Everybody in the pool, everybody into Port Washington, 66. So there are going to be those spots where if you're right up against it, you're going to get a decent amount of relief. But otherwise, for the rest of us, it'll be in the upper 80s, low 90s. Heat index values over 100 today. Extreme heat warning goes until 7 o'clock tomorrow. So we are in the thick of it, literally. Tropical air, dew points of 75. Details at B93radio.com. Yeah, those heat index values today are going to be rough. They're going to be 105 in some areas, 106, 107. They're throwing Jacob Mizorowski fastballs. Mother Nature's throwing Jacob Mizorowski fastballs. Mother Nature.

0: So that was that. They thought, many of them thought, that would be the day that we would celebrate. July 2nd, not July 4th. So we're going to talk a little morbid here, I guess. There is something for the founding fathers called the 4th of July curse. What I want to know, text in your answer to 451-2310. How many of the founding fathers passed away on July 4th, on Independence Day? Is it 2, 3, or 4 of the founding fathers that suffer from the 4th of July curse that passed away on the 4th of July? Text in your answer to 451-2310. If you get it right, you'll be in to win a family 4-pack of Milwaukee County Zoo tickets. This is a morbid, as far as morbidity in terms of trivia questions go, this is kind of up there, I think. But there is, that it is known as the 4th of July curse. How many of the founding fathers passed on the 4th of July? 2, 3, or 4? Text in your answer to 451-2310. If you get it right, you'll be in to win a family 4-pack of Milwaukee County Zoo tickets. We'll get it coming back.
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0: All right, doing a little weird fun fact America 250 trivia here this week through Thursday. There is something that is known as the 4th of July curse that a handful of founding fathers passed on the 4th of July. Their names on the Declaration of Independence passed on the 4th of July. How many? 2, 3, or 4? The answer is 3. 3 of them passed on the 4th of July. Famously, oh boy, now I lost something here. Hold on. Famously, Thomas Jefferson and John Adams, rivals, political rivals, allies, but then rivals, they both died on the same day, 50 years to the day of July 4th, 1776. If that doesn't make you believe that something's going on, something in the air.
8: Do you know what the odds are on that?
0: What are the odds that two of the most famous founding fathers in this nation's history pass on the 50th anniversary of July 4th, 17? So what are the...
8: Do you know what the odds are on
0: that? Astronomical. Not that you would bet on that. And then the third, James Monroe, passed away on the 4th of July. The 4th of July curse. John Adams, Thomas Jefferson, and James Monroe. But yeah, both Adams and Jefferson, July 4th, 1826, the 50th anniversary. And this year we celebrate the 250th anniversary. So we'll roll on with that for Wednesday and Thursday trivia. Again, we are off with a company day off on Friday as we recognize the 4th of July and the 3rd of July with it falling on a weekend. So we'll roll on with that tomorrow and Thursday. Gonna have an America.

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0: Sheboygan's Country, B93, Jake Owen on request on Two-Pack Tuesday. We'll get to the second part of that Two-Pack Tuesday coming up. We got a little breaking news here this morning. Do I get to use the breaking news bed? I'm only allowed to use this 3 times in a calendar year. I think we used one already. I forget what it was for. Must have been worth it. Are we going to burn one here? It's like challenges in baseball. Am I going to be the Gary Sanchez? We're challenging everything. I'm going to burn up all my news beds here before we even get to the 4th of July. This is pretty big news, though. We're using it. Per the Daddy Bliss page, Car Bliss, studio sponsor here at B93. By the way, if you tried there, they've got a ton of flavors now, but they've got these like 19-ounce silos, and they've got a cherry limeade. I am a big, big, big cherry limeade guy. Big. Huge. So, I don't know if you've tried that yet, but they've got so many good summer flavors. The official drink of the B93 studio on the morning show. Torquay Coffee and Carb Bliss, a mix of either one. So, per that page, per Carb Bliss's page, they are purchasing the vacant Kmart lot in Plymouth on Eastern Avenue, which has been vacant for how long? A decade or more? And they do reference this in their post about it. I did this. How this didn't resuscitate Kmart, I'll have no idea. The ship with a P. The ship my pants.
1: I just shipped my pants, and it's very convenient.
2: Very convenient.
0: Very convenient. So they are purchasing that, and they are going to turn it into, it looks like a little bit of manufacturing. It looks like it's going to be a tap room and some patio seating. So I don't know how long it's going to take to get it to that level, but that is huge news for a big building or a piece of property that's been just sitting there. Car Bliss is going to take that over and redevelop it. Sounds like it's going to be awesome. We shared that on the B93 Facebook page if you want to check that out. They posted that this morning. All right, we will get to a high of, again, depending on where you are, mid to upper 80s, maybe along the lake, or maybe even low 80s along the lake, and more toward 90, 91, 92 inland. Heat index value is going to be around 100 or better than 100. I did put the Mizorowski graphic on the On Air John Facebook page. Please like it. Please share it. It's not bad. With all the heat index values, I thought it, these look like Jacob Mizorowski fastballs with the 104, 105, 106. So we did get that graphic on the On Air John page. But that's about what we're going to be at here today. Hot, sticky, tropical weather. Dew points near 80. Low tonight down to 74. That's a little bit better. And then we will get to a high of around 90, hot and humid on Wednesday. 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But today and tomorrow kind of really feel like we're in the thick of it here. We'll get to a news update, or rather birthdays, coming up. Second part of the Jake Owen Two-Pack Tuesday.
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0: Sheboygan's Country, B93, BYU, Luke Combs. That is his new one at 726. Yeah, the breaking news this morning that we talked about, I don't know, 10 minutes ago, as posted on the Daddy Bliss and Mrs. Bliss Car Bliss pages on Facebook. Car Bliss Studios, your studio sponsor here for all of our studios, and you see their logo at the Brewer games. It's just amazing how big that has become, and they're a national brand right here in our backyard. But they are purchasing the old Kmart property. Do I have any more? Did I put the ship my pants away? You got to be very careful about the way you say that. I think I got one more.
1: I just shipped my nightie.
2: I just shipped my bed.
0: And they are going to turn it into something awesome. A Car Bliss Pour and Tap House. They're going to have tours, a merch store, outdoor patio sitting. So again, I don't know what the time. Do they have the timeline on here? I didn't read the whole thing, honestly. But I got excited about it. But I don't know what the timeline is on that, but that is a great use for something that was just kind of sitting there, and that sounds like it's going to be a lot of fun. All right, birthday sports day. One local birthday as we put a wrap on June Dairy Month. It is Rebecca Kautzer's birthday today. Just one local birthday. Happy birthday, Rebecca, in the running for our giveaway, which we will do on Thursday morning this week. Celebrity birthdays, Robert Ballard, who found the sunken Titanic in 1985. He's 84 years old today. They would have found that anyway. Actor David Alan Greer is 70. Now, back in the day, In Living Color, Jumanji, McHale's Navy. He is actually on a new show that my wife and I love. And actually, one of the side characters, I think, is from Cedar Grove. St. Dennis Medical. If you are looking for a show to watch, it's got two seasons, maybe three. Not two, I think. It is very in the Office or Parks and Rec vein. It's very similar to that. I think it's one of the funniest new shows I've seen in a long, long time. All of the episodes are streaming. They're all on Peacock or whatever it is. I very much recommend that. If you're looking for a summer show, it's 20 minutes. You know, I love a good quick sitcom, 20 minutes, 21 minutes. But he is one of the lead characters on that. It's very funny. David Alan Greer is 70 years old today. Vincent D'Onofrio is 67. A lot of Law and Order stuff, but I first think of Private Pyle in Full Metal Jacket.
3: Did your parents have any children that live?
4: Sir, yes, sir.
3: I bet they regret that. You're so ugly, you could be a modern art masterpiece.
0: Unbelievable. I bet they regret that. Private Pyle, is that a jelly donut? 67 years old today. Mike Tyson is 60 years old. Now, I have been, and I don't know why. I mean, he's a funny guy. A lot of the history there isn't good, but I've just always been, I found him endearing. He's funny in The Hangover, and then all of those boxing
5: matches.
0: There's
5: no one that can match me. My style is impetuous. My defense is impregnable, and I'm just ferocious. I want your heart. I want to eat his children.
0: I couldn't get enough in the 90s, early 2000s. I mean, if we had access to a fight, I was watching that fight and cheering for Mike Tyson. Even the later fights where it was clear that he was just cashing a paycheck. I think he said as much at the end of some of those fights where he lost to, like, Danny Williams and Kevin McBride. Just jobbers. He just lost to jobbers. But he was looking. He knew his name would sell pay-per-views. I bought them for $40 in 2002, which was not nothing back then. And then he just had the Jake Paul thing 2 summers ago. I couldn't get enough of that. 60 years old. Lizzie Kaplan is 44 from Mean Girls. Cole Swindell is 43 years old today. Michael Phelps has a birthday today, arguably the greatest Olympian.
6: How do I feel about losing the sale? It's like if Michael Phelps came out of retirement, jumped in the pool, belly flopped, and drowned.
0: I think he's got to be. If he's not the greatest, he's on the Mount Rushmore. Wrestler Cody Rhodes is 41 years old today. NFL wide receiver A.J. Brown. Where is he now? New England? 29? Did they trade him to New England? I forget where he went. This day in history, 1896, William Hathaway patented the electric stove in the U.S. In 1906, Congress passed the Meat Inspection and Pure Food and Drug Act, one of the most important accomplishments in my boy Teddy Roosevelt's presidency. 1930, the first round-the-world radio broadcast was heard. It originated in Schenectady, New York. They played all the same stuff. They always play the same stuff. 1936, Margaret Mitchell's novel Gone with the Wind is published. In 1953, we got to play the Corvette song. My dad had one, a Stingray, 67 Corvette Stingray. The first Corvette is manufactured in 1953. 1977, Marvel published their Kiss comic book franchise. In 1982, New Jersey officially names their hockey team the Devils.
7: Don't mess with the devil, buddy.
0: Don't.
7: We're number one. We beat anybody. We're the devil. The devil.
0: Face bait. This is not my face. 1992, the Boys to Men classic. Now, we're talking about middle school dances back in the day. End of the Road. We used that on the podcast after the Giannis trade. It's released this day in history. 94, Tanya Harding was officially banned by the U.S. Figure Skating Association for her role in the attack on Nancy Kerrigan. 2004, this, I'm not a huge comic book movie guy, but this is probably my favorite one. The Tobey Maguire, the second Spider-Man, Spider-Man 2 with Kirsten Dunst premieres. And in 2016, the IKEA Museum opened in the former very first IKEA store in Sweden. Some assembly required. We'll get your forecast details coming up.
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0: B93 forecast. All right, it is going to be another really hot day. Extreme heat warning 82 at our studios. And again, there might be a little relief closer to the lake, but in general, we'll be around 90 for the high today. Heat index values over 100. And now the heat warning goes all the way until 7 o'clock tomorrow night. Low is 75 tonight with a chance of a scattered shower. Chance of a scattered shower on Wednesday now, 30%, otherwise sunny and a high of 90. And then we get to the upper 80s by Thursday, mid 80s by Friday. 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We'll get to a Stace Keaton news update on the way in the Brewers last night. Joey. I can't believe it. Joey Ortiz, if I woke up tomorrow morning with my head sewn in the carpet, I wouldn't be as surprised as I am right now. A huge two-run bomb with two outs in the eighth inning, and the Brewers come back to win last night. We'll talk about that. So we're going to do kind of two different throwback segments because we're going to stick with the America stuff. We'll do a Johnny Cash two-pack Tuesday at the throwback time. But first, because this day in history, 1953, the first Corvette was manufactured. Got to do George Jones, the Corvette song, and then somebody text me a second George Jones on two-pack Tuesday. News update coming up.

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1: From the WHBL Newsroom, here's the latest. I'm Stace Keen. With the extreme heat setting into our area, the Sheboygan County Division of Public Health is reminding folks that heat-related illnesses increase significantly during extreme heat and high humidity events. You're reminded to drink plenty of fluid, stay in an air-conditioned room, stay out of the sun, and check up on relatives and neighbors. Cooling centers have been set up at local libraries and community centers around the area. You'll find a list of them with the times they're open on our website. Public Service Commission says utility reconnections are available during the extreme heat. WHBL's Kevin Zimmerman has the details.
2: Anyone who's been disconnected from public utilities due to missing payments is eligible for reconnection due to the extreme heat expected this week. Wisconsin law prohibits a utility from disconnecting electrical service from occupied dwelling units when a heat advisory, heat warning, or heat emergency issued by the National Weather Service is in effect, and a utility is required to make reasonable attempts to reconnect service to an occupied dwelling when an occupant states that there is a potential threat to health or life as a result of that disconnection. Once the emergency ends, though, disconnection is again possible. We've got a contact number to the PSC concerning disconnection questions, along with a list of hints on ways to keep the home cooler, included with this story on WHBL.com. Kevin Zimmerman, WHBL News.
1: If you're planning on attending Saturday's Independence Day celebration, known as Freedom Fest, you're going to be treated to the thrill of a flyover by an F-35A fighter aircraft. It is one of the most advanced fighter jets ever to be put into defense of the nation. The event's a rare opportunity to witness the jets that are usually only heard during exercises from miles overhead, but now making this low-altitude pass in honor of the nation's 250th birthday. Sheboygan's Independence Day celebrations include a parade at 9 a.m., the fireworks show at 9:30 p.m. More information regarding the many events happening during Freedom Fest are available by visiting the link that's attached to this story on our website. In the WHBL Newsroom, I'm Stace Keen.
3: An extreme heat warning continues in effect. Today, mostly sunny, hot, humid, high 94, heat index values to 108. Tonight, partly cloudy, low 74. Tomorrow, mostly sunny, hot, and humid. High near 94, heat index values to 103.
4: Yeah, as we talked about, I got the graphic up. I actually spent 4 minutes making a graphic of the heat indexes and Jacob Mizorowski next to it. Mother Nature or the Miz? Firing those fastballs here this week. 104. I can't believe he threw a pitch 105.5 on Friday. We talked about it on the podcast yesterday. 105.5. And he slipped. He said in the postgame he slipped when he threw 105.5. We say he's throwing radio frequencies, but I think there might get to a point. There's a chance that he could throw faster than the highest possible radio frequency, which is, I think, 107.5 or maybe technically 107.9, although I don't think anybody has that. I think 107.5 is sort of the last one on the registry. Could he get to that at some point? Feels like it's inevitable, doesn't it? So we have that graphic on the on-air John Team B93 Facebook page. We're talking about Carbliss. Huge news this morning, purchasing the old Kmart building on Eastern Avenue in Plymouth. And they're going to turn that bad boy into a tap room and a merch store, tours, the whole deal. I mean, it's in a perfect location for it. That sat vacant for a long time, a decade plus or a decade. And for them, you know, the hometown team, everybody loves Carbliss. I did get a texter that echoed. I said, I like the new cherry limeade. Now, they've got a million flavors, but they've got those like 19-ounce tall boys. And I do love a cherry limeade. In fact, if we were to do one of those posts about, you know, we always joke about the food posts. What does Sheboygan need? Remember I told you when Steve and Shannon next to me are trying to build up their Facebook profile? I said, I tell you, here's what you do. And this is not just Sheboygan, but it is very Sheboygan. Just ask on your Facebook page, what kind of restaurant does Sheboygan need? And I guaranteed Shannon that she would get hundreds of comments, and that's exactly what happened. And I don't know what it is. It's catnip. I don't know what it is about a post like that, but people love getting into it and talking about chain restaurants we need. Now, we have some of the best local sandwich shops anywhere. Ella's. What am I thinking of by Johnston's Bakery? I love going there. Rosto. We've got some great spots, but one thing I do like about a Firehouse Subs is their cherry limeade. I like their sandwiches too, but that cherry limeade they make in-house. So I'm a cherry limeade guy, and somebody said, text after I mentioned that, said, love the cherry limeade, Carbliss. So that was big news here this morning. Now, we had a texter say when we played the Kmart clip, when Joey O hit that home run last night, I just about shipped my pants.
5: I just shipped my pants, and it's very convenient.
6: Very convenient.
4: Shocking turn of events last night. Brewers and Reds opening a four-game set at a sweat lodge, a sauna at American Family Field. We had one listener that was there, said it was 95 down there. Tarps off, roofs off. So you're down 3-0. Kind of felt like a meandering game where they just weren't going to get it together. But then they did. Finally got a hit with a runner in scoring position. My boy Rake Bowers. All right. Got it going there a little bit. And then Bryce Terang down 3-2. Game tying home run. Bottom of the 8th inning. Joseph Ortiz, who I don't think we dislike Joey Ortiz as a guy. And the way Pat Murphy talked about in the postgame, the whole team loves him. You could see that on the faces of everybody when he hit that home run. They're all rooting for him. But at what point, just in a baseball sense, can we keep throwing a guy up there with guys on when he's hitting sub 200? Really good defender. Just cannot get it going offensively. So in that moment, as a Brewer fan, what are you thinking? Bottom of the 8th inning, tie game, runner on second. Can I get one clutch hit, Joey? And I wasn't looking for a home run. I just hit a single. Take a 4-3 lead. One time, Joseph. And he did that and more.
0: Fly ball to center. Back is Friedel. Still back at the warning track. And it's gone! Joey Ortiz!
4: Shocked.
6: That away, Joey. Boy, he needed that.
4: Did he ever? I love Rock exclaiming there. Anytime Rock gets in the mix like that, you know it's a big one. Here is the Lane Grindle.
7: Ball game, bottom of the 8th inning. The 1-1. And a fly ball to center. Hit well. Friedel back. At the track. At the wall. Joey goes deep. A two-run shot. Ortiz answers the call in the 8th.
6: Joey.
7: And
6: Joey.
7: The Brewers lead it 5-3.
4: Everybody's just going, Freelick's going nuts for him. The whole dugout's waiting for him. Did like a little mini curtain call when he came back out for defense in the 9th inning, and then McGill locked it down. How about an Aaron Ashby win last night? 11 wins. His wins go to 11. It's one of those weird quirks of baseball. He's 11-1, Aaron Ashby. So you get the win last night. If you want to see the video, by the way, of Joey, the close-up of him as that ball is in the air, text in Joey, J-O-E-Y, to 451-2310. It's great. You can read his lips. He is saying, bleeping go ball, go ball, go ball, yeah! It's a really cool clip because you can read exactly, you can see exactly what he's saying and how desperately he needed a hit like that. If you want to see the video, text in Joey, J-O-E-Y, to 451-2310. But that's a big win. You know, it kind of felt like if you lose that one, you're still okay. Cubs did win last night, but kind of feels like you're in this run of a lot of games and a lot of days and needed to come back and win, and they did last night. Back at it tonight, Brandon Sproat on the hill. Scotty McCreary now.
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8: All right, throwback time. We'll do on Two-Pack Tuesday. We're going to try to do some patriotic stuff for throwbacks for the whole week or up until through Thursday as we get set for the 4th of July on Saturday. So two from Johnny Cash. Underrated song here. Song of the Patriot. We'll back it up with some Ragged Old Flag. Two-Pack Tuesday. Throwback time.

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1: I walked through a county courthouse square. On a park bench, an old man was sitting there. I said, "Your old courthouse is kind of run down." He said, "No, it'll do for our little town." I said, "Your old flagpole is leaned a little bit, and that's a ragged old flag you got hanging on it." He said, "Have a seat." And I sat down. "Is this the first time you've been to our little town?" I said, "I think it is." He said, "I don't like to brag, but we're kind of proud of that ragged old flag. You see, we got a little hole in that flag there when Washington took it across the Delaware. And it got powder burned the night that Francis Scott Key sat watching it write and say, 'Can you see?' And it got a bad rip in New Orleans with Pakenham and Jackson tugging at its seams. And it almost fell at the Alamo beside the Texas flag, but she waved on, though. She got cut with a sword at Chancellorsville, and she got cut again at Shiloh Hill. There was Robert E. Lee, Beauregard, and Bragg, and the south wind blew hard on that ragged old flag. On Flanders Field in World War I, she got a big hole from a Bertha gun. She turned blood red in World War II. She hung limp and low a time or two. She was in Korea, Vietnam. She went where she was sent by her Uncle Sam. She waved from our ships upon the briny foam, and now they've about quit waving back here at home. In her own good land here, she's been abused. She's been burned, dishonored, denied, and refused. And the government for which she stands is scandalized throughout the land. And she's getting threadbare and she's wearing thin, but she's in good shape for the shape she's in. 'Cause she's been through the fire before, and I believe she can take a whole lot more. So we raise her up every morning, we take her down every night, we don't let her touch the ground, and we fold her upright. On second thought, I do like to brag, 'cause I'm mighty proud of that rat.

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0: Sheboygan's Country, B93, Two-Pack Tuesday on request. Ella Langley, Bottom of Your Boots. Before that had Be Her, another number one for Ella Langley. We talked about yesterday, Mike Dubord, our midday guy, considers himself an Ella fella. I'd never heard that terminology for the male faction of the Ella Langley fan base. An Ella fella. Unapologetically an Ella fella, he said. So she will be at the Resch Center, as we talked about yesterday, on August 20th. That's going to be a huge show for the Resch. And we are fully into concert season now. We've already had Luke Combs and Lambeau and Garth, the back-to-back shows in Summerfest. And there's still a long way to go. Riley Green, right July at the Resch. I still don't know if Justin Moore, we talked about that a week or two ago, he is stepping away from touring. Does that mean he's off the Riley Green card? He was the opener for Riley Green, maybe. I've not seen an update on the Resch Center website, at least from what I'm looking at right now. But yeah, there's a lot of great shows to see all summer long. We've got Chase Matthew coming to the Sheboygan County Fair. That is on September 5th. A lot of great County Fair acts. Kit Moore will be there at Calumet County Fair on that Sunday. So there's a lot of fun stuff, but that's a huge show, a huge get for the Resch Center. Ella Langley, August 20th up in Green Bay. Now, we were talking about the Joey Ortiz big home run last night. By the way, again, if you want to see the video of Joey trying to will that ball off the wall in center field, it's just so funny to read his lips as he hits that. The video to check it out is Joey, J-O-E-Y, to 451-2310. Joey to 451-2310. We had a texter say, how come we never see videos of the guys calling those home runs? Now, I would think they have that. They do for the Brewer TV booth. I guess I don't know if the radio network has a camera running at all times. I would think they would in this day and age. Like, we've had some people at Midwest Communications say that all of our stations should have cameras running the entire time. Why do you want to watch me pick my nose while we're playing songs and loading up the next break? I don't think that there is a huge market for that. But that is a thing in radio now. It's more talk radio. That's more if you were doing the HBL morning show, sports talk radio. They live stream on Twitch and YouTube. Now, I don't know what the purpose would be for this show. But I would think that the Brewer Radio Network has a camera going at all times. And we know they do on Brewer TV because they do shots from the booth. They do promo reads. They show you the bobbleheads that they're giving away. I don't know why they don't release that. Like a 20-second clip of BA or Jeff Levering last night in Rock calling that Joey Ortiz home run. That'd be really cool. I mean, really quick, easy content. Throw it on Twitter. I don't know why they don't do that. Some places do. Some professional teams do. But for whatever reason, the Brewers have not latched onto that idea as of yet. But you know for a fact the TV broadcast has a camera going. We could have seen the Levering Rock reaction to that home run. But if you want to see the video of Joey saying, go ball, go ball, go ball, text in Joey, J-O-E-Y, to 451-2310. We'll get your forecast details coming up.
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7: All right, you know the drill. Extreme heat warning goes until 7 o'clock tomorrow, and we are really in it now. We'll have some relief toward the lake if you're over there, so you might only get to the low to mid 80s. Still muggy, but a lot better than inland where it's going to be 91, 92, 93, somewhere in there with a heat index well over 100. Low down is 72 tonight with a chance of a scattered shower. Hot, sticky, chance of a scattered shower Wednesday, high of 92, and then a little bit better Thursday, upper 80s, 40% chance of rain. 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I think those dew points, even with the upper 80s Thursday and maybe low to mid 80s on Friday, I think the dew points are sticking around literally until Saturday, it looks like. Right now, the 4th of July, 30% chance of a scattered shower, partly sunny, 81. Not too bad there. 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I almost forgot this is a go-to on days like this. We'll probably play this tomorrow, too. Turnpike Troubadours. We had a texter say, John, could you play Long Hot Summer Day for all of us farmers out here that have been sweating since the sun came up? Probably even before that. So Long Hot Summer Day is a go-to. I love Turnpike. So somebody text me a second Turnpike Troubadour. It's a little of a red dirt segment here. We'll do two back-to-back Turnpike Troubadours on Two-Pack Tuesday.

0: Sheboygan's Country, B93, Hardy on request on 2-Pack Tuesday. We've got a lot to get to here. We will get to, what do I have lined up? Drake White 2-Pack Tuesday. We'll work in a Luke Bryan 2-Pack Tuesday. We've got Thompson Square, maybe use that as a get out. Our buddy Mark from Kiel on a 2-Pack Tuesday. We can maybe get to some David Ball still, because today, this day in history in 53, the first ever Corvette was manufactured. My dad had one 67 Stingray, and then he had to trade it in for a 1984 Blue Ford Escort wagon. Having a family. So that was a tough trade, I'm sure. But we played the Corvette song, George Jones, in the 7 o'clock hour with that in mind. There is a good point here that the Riding with Private Malone, David Ball, has a Corvette reference. We'll see if we can maybe squeeze that one in, too. But we got a lot to load up here for the final hour of 2-Pack Tuesday, which will get underway coming up.
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0: It's your boy, it's Country, B93, Drake White on request on 2-Pac Tuesday with The Simple Life in there, Living the Dream. Before that, he is also going to be on that Riley Green card on Thursday, July 16th. Now, again, we had that article a few weeks ago. Justin Moore was going to take a step back from touring. And I also just saw another radio station giving away tickets for a county fair maybe that Moore is going to be at. So I guess I don't know if he's going to fulfill. Is he fulfilling all the dates? Kind of felt like with that article, that news article, that he was just abruptly kind of stepping away to take care of some things or just get out of that touring gig for a while. But it does sort of look like he's going to complete some dates. So he is still on the card on the Resch Center's website. Justin Moore opening for Riley Green. But Drake White and Hannah McFarland will also be a part of that show. And Drake White always puts on a great live show. He'll be up there Thursday, July 16th. It's been a heck of a year for the Resch Center with Riley Green coming up. As we talked about, Ella Langley in August. They've had some heavy hitters. Tickets still on sale. Just a few left. Thursday, July 16th. It is 2 weeks from this Thursday. Riley Green, the Cowboy As It Gets Tour. We'll get your forecast coming up.
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0: B93 forecast. All right, if you hate the warm weather, I wish I had better news for you. And I'm not a big warm weather guy like this. Now, I don't have to be out in it, so it is what it is. But when we have these really hot days, I kind of always hope I'm going to come into work in the morning and something will have dramatically changed. Like, oh, there's a cold front that we didn't see coming. But that's not the case. It never is. So we'll have a high, you know, up along the lake. You might be in the low to mid 80s, away from the lake, not too far from it. Probably going to be right at 90, 91, 92 today. Heat index values over 100. It is tropical weather that has settled in here, hot and sticky. Low tonight down to 74 with a chance of a scattered shower. Chance of a scattered shower Wednesday with a high of 92 on Wednesday, 87 the high on Thursday. But the extreme heat warning goes until 7 o'clock tomorrow night. 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

0: Sheboygan's Country V93. The AC's broken line in there. That's good. I'm sure we talked about coming out of a Royal Heating and Air, which they're your go-to if you have issues or you're not getting cooled down the way you want to, or you've been kind of limping here with the air conditioning unit. We have a real patchwork AC unit at our house. And it's kind of the combination of a few different parts. When we moved into our house, I think they had the central air. The previous owners had it installed in 1999. And when we moved into our house, which was 9 years ago this week, it was still functioning, worked well for two summers. And then the outside unit kind of broke down, but the attic unit was okay. So we kind of mishmashed that together. Probably shouldn't have done that. And had to replace a condensing coil, I think, a few years ago. So I get it. If you are somebody that has an older unit and you're not quite sure when it gets really bad like it is this week, you're always really nervous about, is it going to keep blowing cold air? Checking it, periodically checking it, checking the outside unit. Is the pipe cold? Are we actually getting the refrigerant going back and forth here? So I do that with the unit we have. I definitely do that on days like the yesterday, today, and tomorrow, and probably Thursday too. But the AC broken line, that Joe Nichols song, is a good one. I would think, yeah, places like Royal Heating and Air are getting a lot of service calls here this week. Very, very busy. And they're probably having to go up into attics that are 130 degrees. The guy that takes care of ours that has done a really good job of keeping it going, he always hopes that you get a call in April. You know, if you're really worried about the AC not working, he always said, call us in April. So when we go up into the attic, if you have to go to an attic unit for the air handler inside, that it's not 1,000 degrees. Like, those attics have to be 130, 120, 130 degrees. And they got to go work up there for a few hours. I'm sure they're getting a lot of service calls here for this week. We'll wrap up the show coming up.
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Sheboygan's Country V93. Our buddy Mark from Kiel checking in with a Thompson Square 2-Pack Tuesday. We'll use that as a get out for today without you, and then we'll do everything I shouldn't be thinking about. That'll do it for us here, 2-Pack Tuesday. Another hot one on tap on Wednesday. We're getting there, though. We are getting there. Today's basically over, right? So Wednesday still an extreme heat warning, and then finally maybe a little bit of relief tomorrow night. But we'll get back after it. I've got a bunch of What's New Wednesday stuff to get your thoughts on tomorrow. Middle of the week as we head into a holiday weekend. We'll have more zoo tickets to give away for America 250 trivia coming up before 7 o'clock. A little American history trivia as the trivia segment this week. We'll load her up 6 a.m. as always. Try your best to stay cool today. I know, but probably an impossibility. Don't roll your eyes. I just felt the people working outside roll their eyes. Yeah, okay, we'll do our best to stay cool, John. Do what you can out there, and we'll get back after it tomorrow morning. We've got Mike DuBord in next. Matthew J. gets you home later today. Second part of the Thompson Square getting me out. B93, say it.

proud to be playing the music of the red, white, and blue. This is our country. It's 93.7 WBFM Sheboygan, kicking off another hour of Sheboygan's Country on B93.

Change My Mind. Riley Green, B93, rolling through a Tuesday morning. Link Dubord and you. I've got Blake Shelton on the way in just a bit. But first, we're going to get the party started with Randy Houser. He's running out of moonlight. Sheboygan's country is B93. But don't you worry.

State, country, or die trying. That's Blake Shelton, B93, 91 degrees for a high today. Are you kidding me? I'm not complaining. Got your weather coming up. Here's Luke Combs, B93.

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Justin Moore, B93, where don't forget, your boy gets 4th of July Independence Day Parade taking place this coming Saturday, stepping off at 9 a.m. The parade is the centerpiece of the city's annual Freedom Fest, beginning at North 8th Street and Center Avenue. 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

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B93 with Kane Brown's Heaven on the Way. Right now, Zach Top here, South of Sanity on Sheboygan's Country. 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

Easy to Love. That's Dustin Lynch, B93, rolling through a Tuesday morning. Mike Dubord and you, Thomas Rhett and Jordan Davis on the way. But first, here's Eric Church with Talladega. Sheboygan's Country is B93.

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Thomas Rhett, Jordan Davis, Ain't a Bad Life. B93, where Alan Jackson played the final show of his farewell tour at Nissan Stadium in Nashville. The 67-year-old country legend who revealed in 2021 that he's living with a degenerative nerve disease, Charcot-Marie-Tooth, was honored by a star-studded lineup including Carrie Underwood, Luke Combs, Miranda Lambert, Lainey Wilson, Eric Church, Thomas Rhett, and George Strait even joined him on stage for a surprise duet. They're going to play that back sometime this fall on national television. Here's Megan Maroney.

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0: B93, where we mentioned the 4th of July parade this coming Saturday. I'm going to be driving the B93 truck in the parade, and I'm already practicing my princess wave. Don't forget Freedom Fest, noon till 10 p.m. at Dalen Park. There's live music, food trucks, all kinds of different family activities. It's going to be a great time. Hope to see you out there. Tim McGraw, Faith Hill. Meanwhile, back at Mama's, this is Sheboygan's Country.
1: 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Running

Ella Langley and her big number one hit called Be Her. B93 with Chase Matthew on the way in just a few. But first, I've said it before, I'll say it again. It's one of my all-time favorite Jason Aldean tracks. Amarillo Sky, Sheboygan's Country.

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0: One number away. That's Luke Combs, B93, Carrie Underwood, Jesus Take the Wheel, coming up by request. Right now it's Jackson Dean. Here's Make a Liar. This is Sheboygan's Country.
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Never call again. Gavin Adcock, B93, 91, the expected high today. She's going to be a toasty one for the next few days. I got your full weather forecast coming up in just a few. Right now, Corey Kent, Co Wetzel, Rocky Mountain Low. This is your Boyan's Country. That's

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look like you love me. That's Ella Langley and Riley Green, B93 with Kane Brown's Woman on the way in just a few. Right now it's the Zach Brown Band with Free Sheboygan's Country. This is B.

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Low Cash, Wrong Hearts, B93 with Ms. Lauren Elena coming up in just a few. We're going to check in with Jason Aldean and Scotty McCreary. Right now it's Cole Swindell. Sheboygan's Country is B93.

more on Elena, getting a little help from Chase Matthew on that one. It's called All My Exes. B93, I'm Mike Dubord, hanging out, keeping you company with some of the hottest country music on planet Earth. Scotty McCreery coming up in just a few. We'll check in with Keith Urban. But first, here's Jason Aldean with Don't Tell On Me. Sheboygan's country is B93.

0: 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Scotty McCreary, B93, got your weather forecast on the way, and she's a toasty one next on Sheboygan's Country.
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1: 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Luke Combs, Be By You, coming up in just a few. We'll check in with Dan and Shay. Right now it's Thomas Rhett, here 16, Sheboygan's Country B93.
2: Take a left here, boy. 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I just rolled my eyes and I said, Daddy,

Be By You. The latest from Luke Combs, B93 with Dan and Shay. Say So coming up in just a few. Josh Turner right around the corner. Right now it's Old Dominion. Song for Another Time, Sheboygan's Country, B93. Right now.

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Hometown Girl, that's Josh Turner, B93, where that's going to do it for me. Mike Duborn saying catch you later. Enjoy the heat wave going on out there, but stay cool, all right? 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We'll talk to you again tomorrow. John Morgan, Kid Myself, Sheboygan's Country, B93. 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
4: Checking in with Pete Petroniak from Fox 11. Extreme heat warning. It actually goes till tomorrow at 7 p.m. It goes through. Mostly sunny, hot and humid. High around 94, 107 with the heat index. Another warm night, partly cloudy, 75. Sunshine, hot and humid. High of 94, heat index about 103 tomorrow. Sunshine, hot and humid. Chance of storms on Thursday. Partly sunny, scattered showers. Maybe a thunderstorm. High of 88 on Friday.

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They're going to be now getting patches from Culver's. 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

0: Al Dean and the Zac Brown Band. Ever heard of them? I can't wait to see those guys in July. We're going to the opening tour date in Battle Creek. And then a couple weeks later, we'll be up at Crossroads 41 watching Zac Brown Band on a Thursday night. 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

Take that, AI. The Ford company, they hired back 300 engineers because their AI replacements were not as good. 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

0: Tucker Wetmore, brunette on Sheboygan's Country, but then D3, Mike Tyson turned 60 today. This will by far be my favorite Mike Tyson quote ever.
1: I broke my back.
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1: Spinal.
0: I love that quote. That's almost up there with Randy Boss's straight cash, homie. Just want to judge a line, get your shine on, Sheboygan's Country, but then D3.

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7: B93 forecast.
8: Sunshine, hot and humid, high of 94, maybe about 107 with the heat index. Partly cloudy, 74 through the overnight. Sunshine, hot and humid, high of 94. Heat index of about 103 tomorrow. Sunshine, hot and humid, chance of storms on Thursday. Partly sunny, maybe a scattered shower, maybe even a thunderstorm whipping through on Friday. Otherwise, close to 88 for a high.

We got details on Family Night coming up August 7th. Also, they have the training camp schedule. If you wanted to go check out some of those dates, you can find the scheduled events, Green and Gold Fan Zone with Festival Foods, B90.

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Here's another reason to have some kids. They say having kids will keep your brain younger and your wallet lighter. Air Church, how about you? Sheboygan's Country, B93. 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

0: Riley Green. Think as you drunk on Sheboygan's Country today at D3. I'm sure Riley Green's going to get a nice little paycheck. He has been announced as one of the four judges on the upcoming season of The Voice. We got Queen Latifah, Riley Green, Kelly Clarkson, and Adam Levine. Going to be the four judges on The Voice season 30 already, and that's going to be starting up later on this year on NBC. We'll throw on some Carrie Underwood. Zach Topp coming up next.
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Thank you, Daddy and Mama Bliss. 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

on one of those GP1 drugs like Ozempic and similar medications, they say they'll slash your heart attack risk by 14%. There's Cody Johnson with UIM. Sheboygan's Country is B93.

your mail. Milwaukee Brewers back at it tonight at AmFam Field. Game 2 of a 3-game series against the Reds. 6:40 tonight, 7:10 tomorrow, off on Thursday before they head to Arizona. 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
10: B93 forecast. Checking in with Pete Petroniak from Fox 11. He's got sunny, hot, and humid for today. I think we hit about 94. The heat index is hot. It's just thick out there. I think it was about 107 with the heat index. Partly cloudy, 74 tonight. Sunshine, hot, and humid. High of 94. Heat index about 103 tomorrow. Sunshine, hot, and humid. Chance of storms about 93 on Thursday. Partly sunny, scattered showers, possibly a thunderstorm. High of 88 on Friday.

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0: Steven Wilson Jr., Gary. He's part of the Outlaw Festival with Willie Nelson this summer at Alpine Valley Music Theater. They got a lot of good country shows. Brad Paisley's going to be out there this year, too. You can always grab details on concerts in and around the area. 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So we got some Sheboygan A's baseball coming up tonight. Sheboygan A's going to be taking on West Dallas Nationals, 7:30 start time here in town at Wildwood. Then Wednesday, they're at West Dallas. And then Thursday, we're back in town taking on West Dallas. Yeah, three West Dallas games. We got a home game, away game, a home game. And then Monday, they're off for the weekend. Then Monday, we're back at it as the Sheboygan A's going to be taking on the Menasha Max. Don't forget the Brewers Softball Academy at Wildwood. That's going on from July 7th through the 9th. That's open to boys and girls ages 6 to 14, along with the Brewers Baseball Academy. That's going to be happening at Wildwood July 13th through the 17th. You can always grab more details on these events and just your hometown baseball team. 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

Thomas Rhett, marry me. Congratulations to Thomas Rhett's dad, Rhett Atkins. He has officially been asked to join the Grand Ole Opry. They haven't announced a day when the official induction will come, but that's probably, I think, the most important part is getting asked. Here's Ella Langley, Morgan Wallen. I Can't Love You Anymore on B93.

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I'm an MTV kid. I still watch videos. That's the first thing I do almost when I hear a new song. 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
6: B93 forecast. Checking in with Pete Petoniak from Fox 11. He's got partly cloudy, 75 through the overnight. Sunshine, hot and humid, high of 94. Heat index about 103 tomorrow. Sunshine, hot and humid. Chance of storms on Thursday, high of 93. And partly sunny. Maybe a scattered shower and possibly a thunderstorm, 88 on Friday. Let's just look at the weekend here. Let's see. We got Independence Day on Saturday. Maybe a small chance of an afternoon shower. Partly sunny, high of 85. Got 85 with a small chance of rain, partly sunny on Sunday as well. Back to still 84 degrees and sunshine on Monday. Got a pretty good weather week coming up.

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This gives me the heebie-jeebies a little bit. A doctor gave a guy a diagnosis of a brain tumor. When they did the MRI and looked a little closer, they discovered it was just tapeworms. What does Brett Eldridge mean to me?

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proud to be playing the music of the red, white, and blue. This is our country. It's 93.7 WBFM Sheboygan, kicking off another hour of Sheboygan's Country on B93.

Dodgers jerseys are going to look a little bit different for basketball and for football, as Culver's has now become the official sponsor of the Wisconsin Badgers. They're going to have patches on their jerseys on their upcoming seasons. Luke Ryan, don't want this night to end. Sheboygan's Country is B93. Girl, I

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7: B93 forecast.
8: Nice warm night tonight. Actually got a slight chance of maybe a shower before 10 o'clock. Otherwise, mostly cloudy, about 75 for a low. Maybe a small chance of a little bit of rain in the morning on Wednesday. Sunny, hot, high of 93. Heat index over 100 degrees. Wednesday night could see a chance of rain or a thunderstorm. Partly cloudy, 75. Still a slight chance of shower on Thursday. Otherwise, mostly sunny and a high of 91.

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They grab his feet, smack him till he cries. 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

0: Boy, it's going to be a hot one down at Summerfest coming up this week. That black pavement. Ooh, swear white. Here's Keith Urban, B93.
1: Raising up. I'm talking about lighter on a Saturday night. The band plays a song you like and you sing along. 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I'm talking about daddy's old pickup truck. 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

Did you know in the Antarctica, there's a volcano that when it erupts, it actually shoots out gold? They say microscopic, like you can't see it with the naked eye, but you can see it under a microscope, but it actually shoots out gold. I'll be there with a net. Here's Florida Georgia Line. Rules.

Matthew holding it down on Sheboygan's Country B93. He's going to be holding down Saturday night at the Sheboygan County Fairgrounds on the Sheboygan County Fair. We have that coming up in September, Labor Day weekend. The Saturday night of Labor Day weekend, go see Chase Matthew. Like I keep saying, when people bring country music into the Sheboygan County area, you must go see said country music.

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Well, have yourself a lovely night. My name is Matthew J. I got to get my butt back to Plymouth. Brian Scott's up next. We do smell the Old Spice in the building. The unmistakably scent of a man. Just kid myself. John Morgan, thanks for hanging out. We are Schwiggins Country, B93.